0: know if you want to talk.
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0: Alright, 또 두 문장 했으니까 피터가 트레이닝 할게요.
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0: Welcome, welcome everyone to 영어 story time. I'm Kristen Cho. 친구들, thank you for joining me today. Oh, you want to continue reading about Pirate Party? 네, Pirate Party 대해서 계속 궁금하죠? 어떻게 되는지. 네, 우리 유리사가 뭔가 이제 우리 그 캡틴, Pirate Captain을 생일을 위해서 뭔가 만들고 있는데 조금 이상하죠? 네, 곤충도 넣으면은 괜찮아, 훨씬 더 맛있을 거야. 네, 이런 말을 하고. 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Anyway, before we begin reading, let's look at our three words for today. So, the first one, all these words are connected to cooking. 자, 요리할 때 쓰는 단어들인데요. The first one is to stir. 젓다. 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The second word is to grate. 강판에 갈아요. 갈다. 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And the third word is to shred. 채를 썰다. To shred. Okay. So these are our three words for today. Let's go ahead and start reading. 자, 파이릿 파이를 열심히 만들고 있는데, let's see how they continue to cook the pie. All right, let's begin reading. Pirate owl scooped the butter out of a barrel.
1: Oh, there are beetles in the butter, he cried.
2: They will make the pie nice and crunchy, said cook.
3: Cook added the water and gave the stuff a good stir. She scooped up some of the mixture on her spoon and tasted it.
2: It doesn't taste piratey enough,

the shoemaker, had to take on an assistant to help serve customers. Soon, he and his wife were rich. One evening, the shoemaker said to his wife, "Why don't we stay up and see if we can spot who makes the shoes?"

0: What are you watching, Londony?
1: I'm watching a video of the River Thames in London. Isn't it nice?
0: Wow! Check out that big bridge!
2: Huh? Oh, what's going on? The bridge is dividing into two.
1: Don't worry, Shing-Tony.
2: Don't you see this, Londony? The bridge is dividing.
1: The bridge does that to let the boats pass.
2: Wow, that's cool.
3: Look at this bridge in Korea. It's the Yeongdo-daegyo Bridge in Busan. It lifts up once a week.
1: Once a week? Why?
3: There aren't any large boats that pass through now, so it only lifts up for tourist boats.
0: Oh, I see.
3: There is also a dancing bridge in Korea.
2: What? A bridge that dances? You mean shake, shake, shake? It sounds dangerous.
3: Don't worry. The bridge doesn't move. The bridge has a water fountain.
0: A water fountain?
3: Yep. Do you see the water that's coming out from the side?
0: Whoa! The colors of the rainbow!
3: The water changes color and dances to music.
0: It's really beautiful!
2: Do you know which country has the longest bridge in the world?
1: The longest bridge in the world?
2: Where is it? I want to know. It's in China. It takes 3.5 hours to cross this bridge.
0: Really?
2: They installed yawn cameras on this bridge.
0: Yawn cameras?
2: The bridge is so long that drivers can get sleepy. When a driver yawns, a light flashes and wakes up the driver.
0: Wow! That's neat!
2: Don't you see this, Londony? The bridge is dividing! Don't you see this, Londony? The bridge is dividing!
1: The bridge does that to let the boats pass. The bridge does that to let the boats pass.
2: Don't you see this, Londony? The bridge is dividing.
1: The bridge does that to let the boats pass.
2: Wow, that's cool. Don't you see this, Londony? The bridge is dividing.
1: The bridge does that to let the boats pass.
2: Wow, that's cool. Don't you see this, Londony? The bridge is dividing.
1: The bridge does that to let the boats pass.
2: Wow, that's cool.
3: Look at this bridge in

0: Korea. It's the Yeongdo Daegyo Bridge in Busan. It lifts up once a week. Look at this bridge in Korea. It's the Yeongdo Daegyo Bridge in Busan. It lifts up once a week. Look at this bridge in Korea. It's the Yeongdo Daegyo Bridge in Busan. It lifts up once a week.
1: Once a week?
0: Look at this bridge in Korea. It's the Yeongdo Daegyo Bridge in Busan. It lifts up once a week.
1: Once a week?
0: Look at this bridge in Korea. It's the Yeongdo Daegyo Bridge in Busan. It lifts up once a week.
1: Once a week?
2: The bridge is so long that drivers can get sleepy. When a driver yawns, a light flashes and wakes up the driver. The bridge is so long that drivers can get sleepy. When a driver yawns, a light flashes and wakes up the driver.
3: Yawn cameras!
2: The bridge is so long that drivers can get sleepy. When a driver yawns, a light flashes and wakes up the driver.
3: Wow! That's neat! Yawn cameras!
2: The bridge is so long that drivers can get sleepy. When a driver yawns, a light flashes and wakes up the driver.
3: Wow! That's neat! Yawn cameras!
2: The bridge is so long that drivers can get sleepy. When a driver yawns, a light flashes and wakes up the driver.
3: Wow! That's neat! What are you watching, Londony?
1: I'm watching a video of the River Thames in London. Isn't it nice?
3: Wow! Check out that big bridge!
4: Huh? Oh, what's going on? The bridge is dividing into two.
1: Don't worry, Shing-Tony.
4: Don't you see this, Londony? The bridge is dividing!
1: The bridge does that to let the boats pass.
4: Wow! That's cool!
0: Look at this bridge in Korea. It's the Yeongdo Daegyo Bridge in Busan. It lifts up once a week.
1: Once a week? Why?
0: There aren't any large boats that pass through now, so it only lifts up for tourist boats.
3: Oh, I see.
0: There is also a dancing bridge in Korea.
4: What? A bridge that dances? You mean shake, shake, shake? It sounds dangerous.
0: Don't worry. The bridge doesn't move. The bridge has a water fountain.
3: A water fountain?
0: Yep. Do you see the water that's coming out from the side?
3: Whoa! The colors of the rainbow!
0: The water changes color and dances to music.
3: It's really beautiful!
4: Do you know which country has the longest bridge in the world?
1: The longest bridge in the world?
4: Where is it? I want to know.
2: It's in China. It takes 3.5 hours to cross this bridge.
3: Really?
2: They installed yawn cameras on this bridge.
3: Yawn cameras?
2: The bridge is so long that drivers can get sleepy.

0: welcome to the show, Drawing with Dina. I'm Dina. Today, we will draw together. It's our first session of art class with Dina. Do you like to draw?
1: Yes!
0: Me too. Let's draw together. Our first drawing is... That's right! Watermelon! Are you ready? Let's go! A watermelon is a big circle. Let's draw a big circle.
2: Circle. Whoa! That is big.
0: The top of the watermelon is curly. Curly. It's curly. Curly.
3: It has a pattern on the outside. The pattern is usually wiggly lines.
0: Squiggle, wiggle.
2: Wiggle.
0: On a watermelon, there are many lines. A little more left. Are you following along? Let's wiggle more. Wiggle, wiggle, wiggle, wiggle. Our watermelon's done. But when we cut a watermelon, it looks like this. Let's draw the inside. We have a line and half a circle.

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1: Last, we add some seeds.
0: They're raindrop shaped. One seed, two seeds, three seeds, four seeds, five seeds, six seeds, seven seeds, eight seeds, nine seeds, 10 seeds. Whoa, there's 10 seeds in our watermelon. I think we're done. We have a wonderful watermelon. Who am I? I am big and round. My body is green with black stripes. Inside, I am very red. I have many black seeds. People eat me in the hot summer. Do you know who I am? Yes, I'm a watermelon.
2: It's so hot. We need to eat watermelon. Look at him.
1: He looks really hot, too. He is even sweating.
0: I think he needs some watermelon. Let's make a watermelon. With a balloon. We'll blow it up in one blow. We'll take a big breath and blow into it. Are you ready? Let's take a breath in. Let's tie it. Tie, tie, tie. Whoop. Done. Aw, our watermelon's missing something. It needs stripes, of course. Let's use our magic pen, and we'll add some stripes to our watermelon. Our stripes go wiggle, wiggle, wiggle. Wiggle, wiggle.
3: Wiggle!
1: Watermelons are big and round.
0: Stripe. I think it looks good. This is a good watermelon. But can we eat it? Let's knock on it, and we can hear. We can hear if it's good. Knock, knock, knock. Huh? Ah, it's not ripe. It's not juicy. Bye-bye. Let's knock on the other watermelon. Knock, knock, knock. This one is good. It's juicy. But there's no color. Let's color it. We need black and green.
1: Let's draw and color one with green and black.
0: Wiggle, wiggle, stripes. Color it in. So many black stripes. Are you following along?
4: Yes!
0: Nice! There we go. And now let's use green. Green. A green watermelon. Color it in. The green part looks squiggly, too. Ooh, a little more. I think we did it. But what about the boy? He's eating a watermelon. There's no color. 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
1: 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That's a big watermelon. 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Really?
0: I eat watermelon in the summer.
1: In the summertime. Almost there. Red! We finished red. But what about the seeds? The seeds are raindrop shaped. And they are black. Let's count the seeds. Are you ready? One, two, three, four, five, six, seven, eight, nine. There are 10 seeds. 1, 2, 3, 4, 5, 6, 7, 8, 9, 10. 10 seeds! It looks like our picture is all done. Sensational! Seed-sational! How was our first art class? 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I loved it. Just like I love watermelon. 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Aw, I'm excited to see you next time. 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

0: welcome to the show, Drawing with Dina. I'm Dina. So, what will we do today? I know! Let's draw a parrot. My friend, the parrot. Are you ready? Let's go! Boom! Let's draw a parrot. Parrots have an oval-shaped body. Oval shape. And we need a head. A head is circle shape. Circle, circle, circle, circle. Oh. Feather, feather.
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0: That's good. He needs an eye and a cheek. Both are circle shape. Circle.
1: Circle. 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
0: One more circle. I think he needs a beak. A beak is triangle shape.
2: Our parrot has a triangle beak.
0: One more. One more. Triangle. I think he needs wings. Wings. Let's draw some wings.
2: Parrots have wings to fly.
0: That's good. He needs more feathers. Oval shape.
2: The wings have feathers.
0: More, more, more, more. Feather, feather. 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

0: needs feet. He needs legs and toes.
1: Let's draw some legs and some toes.
0: Toe. That's good. And he's on a branch. Make our line. Branch. I think he needs tail feathers. More feathers. And almost there. Okay, he has a tail. Since his beak is open, he's singing. Let's draw music notes.
1: Our parrot is singing.
0: La la la. I wonder what your picture looks like. Does it look better than my picture?
2: Yes.
0: It does? Nice. We need lines. One more thing. His chest. I think we're done. It's a perfect parrot. Who am I? I have an oval body. I have a triangle beak. I have wings. I can talk. And I can sing too. Do you know who I am? Yes, I'm a parrot. It's magic touch time. We are going to color. Are you excited?
2: Yes.
0: Me too. First, we need to color the jungle.
1: Parrots live in jungles.
0: Vines, leaves. What color are vines? Do you know? That's right, they're green.
1: Let's color the vines with a green crayon.
0: V-V-vine. V-V-vine. Vine done. Now we need the leaves. I'll use dark green. Leaf. Leaf. It's raindrop shaped. And let's do small. Small leaf. Okay. We have these big leaves. Small, big. Let's do dark green. Dark. Dark here, too. Should we color it in? What if we color a little bit in? Let's do that. I'll color you in. And you. Wow. Do you like it? I like it. Let's go to our parrot.
1: The parrot is standing on a branch.
0: Let's color his legs and toes. What color are they? Orange? Okay. Let's color it in. He has strong legs. And toes. Toe. I think it's good. We also need his beak. His triangle beak. Let's color in his beak. What's a beak? A beak is a mouth. A bird mouth is a beak.
1: Parrots can talk and sing.

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This is our curvy, curvy music note. Nice! But, what about our parrot? He needs color too! Our parrot is colorful. Colorful means many, many, many, many colors. So we need many, many, many, many colors. Let's use this. We will roll the dice and we will pick a color. Let's roll. Quah. Oh, purple. Let's use purple. Our purple parrot. 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Next color. We can color these wings. Let's roll. 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Our parrot is colorful. Colorful means it has many colors. Let's see. We have leaf, vine, singing and talking, colorful parrot. I think we're done. Good job. Did you like drawing the parrot today? Do you like parrots? I like parrots. Next time, you can draw with Dina, and we can draw many, many amazing pictures.

welcome back to Fantastic Korean Dishes, where we cook up simple but delicious meals. Today, we're going to be making tteokgalbi, also known as grilled short rib patties. Now, this dish is great for the entire family. It does take a little extra time, but believe me, it is well worth it. It's also a very good dish to serve on special days or on holidays, and literally, it'll be one of the first dishes gone on the table. All right, if you're ready, let's get cooking.

So for this recipe, you're going to need about 500 grams of short ribs. You're going to put them in a bowl like this with some paper towel on the bottom, and also take another piece of paper towel and just dab the excess blood. Now the reason you want to do this is so that you don't get that gamey, sort of meaty flavor. So for this recipe, you want to be mincing the meat with a knife. If that's too difficult for you, by all means, get it ground at the supermarket. But in order to really retain the texture of the short ribs, I highly, highly recommend you mince the meat at home. So the reason we want to use ribs is because ribs have a good amount of fat, so it's very tender and juicy, and you don't want the patties to be dry, so you definitely want to be using ribs for this recipe. Okay. And then after you've minced the meat, what I like to do is grab another knife and just give them another pounding with the knife, and what that's going to do is just tenderize everything. This is a lot of fun. Next, we're going to need about 100 grams of green onion, or this is actually an Asian leek, but if it's hard for you to find, as long as you go with something that has a similar sort of flavor, like spring onions or green onions are fine, as long as you have about 100 grams. So the reason we're putting the white part into the marinade is because this is the sweetest part. So this will really help to bring out the sweetness of the meat. So I'm just gonna slice through and keep them held together over here. And then we're gonna just chop them finely. And we're gonna go through it one more time, just so we can mince them into even smaller bits. So this portion of the Asian leek, we're going to put on top of the tteokgalbi. I'm just gonna slice it right down the middle, just to make it easier to put a grip on it when I cut it. Now, green onions and leeks go so well with meat. It's a perfect combination, actually. So I've cut them thinly, put it in this bowl. Now we're going to put in some onions into the marinade. Now we're going to chop them finely. So what I like to do is cut slices down the onion, but not all the way. I leave a little bit so one side of it is holding them together. Cut through the middle one more time. And this is a great way to chop them. Just much faster. Just run through them again one more time with your knife. I'm going to put that with the meat. Okay, we're going to add the finely chopped Asian leek. Okay, now we're going to add in the sauce for the marinade, or the seasoning for the marinade. We're going to put in 3 tablespoons of soy sauce.

Okay, we're going to put in 1 tablespoon of sugar or a sweetener of your choice. Just keep in mind how sweet it is in comparison to sugar. And then about a quarter of black pepper. Whenever you're using beef, it's always a good idea to use some black pepper. And then we're going to put in 1 tablespoon of glutinous rice flour. Now, the reason we're putting this in is so that it can really absorb the moisture in the dish, because you don't want it to be too watery. So we're going to put 1 whole tablespoon of the glutinous rice flour and about 20 grams of minced garlic. This comes out to maybe about 1 teaspoon, give or take. No, 2 teaspoons, sorry, 2 teaspoons of minced garlic. And then about 1 tablespoon of sesame seed oil. You can use plastic gloves if you want, but I like to use my bare hands for this, and I'll show you why in just a moment. Just make sure you mix everything well, okay? Once you've mixed in all the ingredients, give it a good massage. Use the palm of your hands to really squeeze the meat, or you can use your knuckle like this. And because we're not really using anything to keep the meat together, what I like to do is just take a big ball like this and pass it from one hand to the other. This kind of takes practice. I wasn't good at this at first, but you'll get the hang of it. And what this does is this really keeps everything together. I'm just gonna keep it on the side like that. So there are several ways to cook the meat. First, you can just pop it in the oven and grill it or bake it for about 175 degrees. But today, we're gonna fry it on the frying pan. Again, you can put it directly on the frying pan, but another way to do it, which is my favorite way of doing it, is just putting it on a parchment paper or cooking paper like this. This is not waxed at all. You wanna make sure you use paper that's not waxed. And I lay it just flat on my cutting board. And I'm going to make a circle right here, and that's going to fit straight onto the frying pan. So I'm going to take my balls, and you want to make sure you keep them as a ball, otherwise it's going to fall apart. And this recipe makes 2 patties. You don't want it to be too thick. Now, the reason why I'm using this paper, the cooking paper, is because it just makes the whole cooking process a lot cleaner. And it also decreases the likelihood of you burning the meat on the frying pan as well. So that's why I like that. Okay, we're ready to go. Let's put it on the frying pan. And we're going to put it on the frying pan. So we're going to start with high heat. And then once you hear the sizzle, you're gonna bring it down to a medium heat. And we're gonna let that sit. And while that cooks, what you wanna be doing is preparing another square, or somewhat square, piece of cooking paper. And I'm gonna show you why in a bit. You're also gonna need a plate. So, tok galbi, or grilled short rib patties, originally were eaten by kings and queens because they thought that it was, you know, not the tidiest way of eating meat, like meat on the bone or meat on the ribs. If you've ever eaten ribs before, you know, you really got to use your teeth and use your hands sometimes. So yeah, so they wanted kings and queens to eat this in a very royal way. So this is why they created this dish, yeah. Kind of interesting, huh? So then they can just, you know, cut pieces and just pop it in their mouth. So this is actually a royal dish. So if you're afraid of the meat not cooking fully, what you can do is just put a lid on top, and that's going to help to cook it a lot faster. So you know that it's done when it starts to get brown around the edges.

and you see a lot of the moisture coming out of the meat. You don't want it to be too wet, so you want it to be tender, also not too dry. So just let the moisture or come out naturally. And once it's done on one side, what we're going to do is we're going to lay the paper. We're going to put the plate on top. And be careful you don't burn yourself. Okay, I'm going to flip it. And put it back on the pan the opposite way. That looks so good. Okay, cook it for about another 5 minutes. So it looks ready. I'm going to put it to the side. Now I'm going to cook the sliced green onions or the sliced Asian leek. Okay, so I have a special treat for you. We're going to turn the heat up high, drizzle a bit of oil, maybe about half a tablespoon to a tablespoon. Heat up the pan. Now you have to put green onions in this recipe. It just makes it so delicious. I'm going to hear it sizzle. And we're going to stir it. And stir fry it for a few seconds, about 20 to 30 seconds. The heat down a little bit because I don't want the green onions to burn. And then I'm going to take a torch. So you can do this at home if you have a torch and if you are an adult. So what I like to do is just kind of give it a quick kind of burn on the top. Okay? And that's going to give it a delicious smoked flavor. That looks so good. But you know what, if you don't have a torch at home, don't worry about it. You can skip this step. This is just like a bonus. Okay, I'm gonna turn it off. And I'm gonna garnish the green onions on top, but right in the middle. Like that. Okay, we're gonna plate it now. Okay, so I like to put the entire paper on top of the plate. You might think it's not going to look nice, but it actually looks really good. Okay. There it is. Looks so good. Believe me, your family is going to devour this dish. Okay, let's give it a taste. So I'm going to take my chopsticks. And tokgalbi is really easy to just break off. Hence, it is a royal dish because it requires very little work to eat.

0: So juicy, so tender, savory, and a little bit of sweetness. So good, perfect. So I hope you guys enjoy this recipe. If you have a loved one's birthday coming up or a special holiday, definitely try serving this at home. Yeah, give it a try. Hope you guys enjoyed it. Thank you so much for joining me. Stay happy, stay healthy, and I will see you again very soon with another fantastic dish.
1: Tteokbalbi is a very traditional Korean meat dish that you finely mince the meat and marinate into Korean sweet ganjang sauce. Cutting the meat using a knife is a demanding job, but it gives us a nice texture and good mouthfeel, better than having a starchy meat by using a meat grinder. To make tteokbalbi, the most recipes calls for a beef short rib, but you can always substitute into another meat such as ribeye or strip loin. In today's recipe, we are using a sweet rice flour, which works as a meat glue that helps us to hold its shape and to hold the moisture of the meat. Using the paper foil makes us to cook tteokbalbi easier, but if you want some extra flavor, you can try grilling it. It will give another layer of smoky aroma.

welcome back to Fantastic Korean Dishes, where we cook up simple but delicious Korean meals. Now, as you all know, kimchi is a staple dish in Korean cuisine. Koreans have it all the time. Now, Koreans also enjoy a good bowl of fried rice. Now, can you take a guess at what kind of fried rice they love the most? That's right, you guessed it, kimchi fried rice. And that's exactly what we'll be making today. But I'm going to be giving you two recipes. The first is the original spicy version that is very flavorful and very filling. The second is a mild version for kids. So it's not spicy at all, although we will be putting kimchi in. And it has a ton of vegetables, so it's very healthy, but equally delicious. So let's get cooking.

So first off, we're going to start with the spicy kimchi fried rice. We're going to need some green onions. You require green onions for both recipes. So you need about 2 stalks of regular green onions. And we're just going to chop them finely, maybe about a thickness of about 0.5 centimeters in width, okay? Next, we're going to need about 1/6 of an onion, and we're just going to slice them thinly. Next, we're going to need some kimchi. Here I have 200 grams, so this particular recipe is good for 2 people. I like to use a darker cutting board because kimchi does tend to stain the cutting board. And I'm going to cut them in thin slices, again, in similar width. All right, it's time to fry all the ingredients. First off, we're going to drizzle the pan with a bit of oil. Now, usually people love to use green onions as garnish, and there's nothing wrong with that because green, just having a bit of greens makes everything look visually so much better. But there is actually like so much fragrance and flavor in green onions that when you just put it at the end, you don't really utilize as much. So I like to put some in the beginning as well. So I'm gonna drizzle some oil, maybe about 1 tablespoon. So we're gonna take maybe a little over half of the green onions that I have here. And just using chopsticks, you gotta move really fast so you can cook the green onions evenly. And you create this green onion oil. And it makes everything so much more flavorful and aromatic. Next, we're gonna put in the onions.

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So I like to use like a wooden spoon and chopsticks together. Now we are about 30 seconds into being finished. We're going to add in the rest of the green onion.

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I'm going to add in some sesame seeds. Another good mix. All right, it's ready to plate. Let's go. Oh, that looks so good. This is one of my favorite things to make when I don't have any food in the fridge. All I have is kimchi and of course onions and green onions, but those are like staples in my fridge. Now, kimchi fried rice is not complete without a fried egg, so let's make that. Drizzle a little bit of grapeseed oil. Now, how you cook your egg is really up to you. It's personal taste. I personally love a sunny side up egg with kimchi fried rice because the yolk, I feel like, just balances out the spiciness. So that's how I'm gonna make it today. So back in the day when Korea was poverty stricken, there wasn't really a concept of side dishes, like separate side dishes. So what people would do was they would just take some kimchi and a bunch of ingredients in the fridge and just fry it all together. And that evolved to today's kimchi fried rice. Yeah. So a little, just sharing a little bit of history for you. And we're just gonna add a little pinch of salt. So we're just gonna place the egg right in the middle. And voila, we are done our kimchi fried rice. We're gonna garnish it with a little bit of crushed sesame seeds. So these are just regular toasted sesame seeds, and I'm just gonna crush in between my fingers, right on top of the yolk. And that makes it even yummier and also so beautiful. Next, if you have kids at home who can't take any spice at all, we're gonna be making a non-spicy kimchi fried rice. Super easy to make, and we're gonna add in a lot of vegetables so it's nice and healthy as well. But we're gonna start with the green onions. We're gonna use of potato. Next, about 15 grams to 20 grams of a carrot. You can add more if you want. I personally love adding carrots wherever I can because not only are they really good for you, they actually make everything look so much prettier. And then this is 15 to 20 grams of a young squash. If you have a difficult time finding young squash in your country, you can use zucchini or any other vegetable of your choice. Here I have about 2 strips of bacon. You can use more or less if you like. It's really up to you. If you are vegetarian, you don't even have to put this in this recipe. So I'm gonna chop the bacon to maybe about 1 centimeter in length. And lastly, but most importantly, we're gonna put in some kimchi. But because this recipe is not spicy at all, we're gonna have to wash our kimchi, and I'm gonna show you how. So all you have to do is wash them through some cold running water. Make sure you wash it on both sides just to get the red out. Washed it maybe about 10 to 20 seconds per strand. So once you're done, it looks something like this. It's dripping water, so you want to give it a good squeeze just to take out all the excess water. Okay, but you don't want to make it a mush, so don't do it too hard. Okay, and just like the other recipe, we're gonna just stack the layers of kimchi on top of each other, nice and neatly. This is a great way to get vegetables into your kids' meals. Okay, let's fry it all up. So once the pan is warmed up, I put it to medium-high heat. Instead of adding any extra oil, we're gonna just use the oil from the bacon and

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So we're going to start with the potatoes and carrots. And once you stir fry that for about

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Very colorful. Next, we're going to add in our kimchi. And if your kids like spicy food, by all means, just add in regular kimchi.

0: We're gonna add in our bowl of rice. 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You're not mashing the rice together. Okay, once there's no lumps, we're gonna add in a tablespoon of sesame seed oil and some sesame seeds. Give it another good mix. Okay, let's go plate this. I think this is a good portion for two children or one very, very hungry adult. That would be me. And we're gonna add the egg right on top. And then to finish it off, we're going to crush some sesame seeds right on top of the yolk. And there you have it, a non-spicy kimchi fried rice. And now it is my favorite part of the show where I get to eat all of this delicious food. So we're gonna try the original kimchi fried rice. I have to have a little bit of yolk with it too. Oh, that looks so good. Oh my gosh, so good. That is really good. Okay, so this has a ton of vegetables. We use potatoes, young squash, carrots, onions, the cabbage from the kimchi. Really good. We didn't even add any salt to this. We just added the vegetable umami. Very flavorful. You've got all the different textures and flavors from all the vegetables. And the bacon, so yummy. And that is it. These are two amazing recipes for kimchi fried rice. Hope you guys enjoyed them and definitely give it a try at home. Have yourselves an amazing day. Stay happy, stay healthy, and I'll be back with another fantastic Korean dish. Bye!
1: Kimchi bokkeumbap is a simple, delicious Korean fried rice dish that's made with kimchi, rice, and just a handful of other ingredients. It is a classic Korean comfort food that's made in households across the country to use up leftover rice or sometimes overripe kimchi. In today's recipe, before we stir fry kimchi, we are sauteing the leek first to get the leek flavored oil. And this creates another layer of aroma into kimchi bokkeumbap. Not only the leek, kimchi goes really well with meat, so you can also add some protein such as pork belly or bacon to add more delicious flavor.

0: Hi guys, guess what? It's the last week of Fit to Be Fit with Jenny Park. This week, let's do some yoga poses that will help you make falling asleep better, okay?
1: 안녕하세요, 여러분. 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
0: Let's get started. So you went to Sam's party last night?
2: I sure did.
0: How was it?
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2: What?
0: According to who?
2: Joshua?
0: 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Only two people showed up.
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0: Alright, first pose of the week. It's called Virasana. It's going to help you make you fall asleep and help you sleep deeper, okay? So, pretend you're on the bed. You can really climb onto your bed if you'd like. I'll say that one more time. So pretend you're on the bed. You can really climb onto the bed, onto your bed if you'd like. Start by kneeling.
1: Okay.
0: If it's too much for you, you can sit on your pillow.
1: Okay.
0: Like that. I'll say that one more time. So start by kneeling. If it's too much for you, you can sit on your pillow. Good. Keep your knees together and take your ankles apart.
1: Yeah? I'll say that one more time.
0: So keep your knees together and take your ankles apart. Good. Sit nicely between your heels. I'll say that one more time. So, sit nicely between your heels. Good. Always remember to straighten your back. I will say that one more time. Always remember to straighten your back. Good. Now, place your hands on your knees, thighs, or anywhere else you want. I'll say that one more time. So, place your hands on your knees, thighs, or anywhere else you want. Good. Close your eyes and breathe slowly. I will say that one more time. So close your eyes and breathe slowly. Good. This pose is nothing lit, but it'll help you sleep. I will say that one more time. This pose is nothing lit, but it'll help you sleep. Good.

Remember the pranayama breath I taught you in the beginning? 3 seconds in, 5 seconds out. I will say that one more time. So remember the pranayama breath I taught you in the beginning? 3 seconds in, 5 seconds out. Good. Now come to this pose on your bed before you fall asleep, okay? I'll say that one more time. So come to this pose on your bed before you fall asleep. And that was it. That was Virasana. It's like hero pose, but a different type of hero pose. Good job.

0: The audience seems to be enjoying the thrilling performance accompanied by upbeat music. Watching the performers and the audience members enjoy themselves makes me feel happy. While I'm on my way out of the circus theater, it begins snowing in Khabarovsk.
1: All right, now let's enjoy our pronunciation practicing time. 첫 번째 listening point부터 연습해 보죠. 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Google listening 1 The thrilling performance accompanied by Okay, 좀 길죠? Google listening 2 The thrilling performance accompanied by Alright, Google listening 3 The thrilling performance accompanied by 잘하셨어요. 자, 그럼 이제 give a shot in the sentence as well. The audience seems to be enjoying the thrilling performance accompanied by upbeat music. One more time. The audience seems to be enjoying the thrilling performance accompanied by upbeat music. Excellent. Now try the second

0: The audience seems to be enjoying the thrilling performance accompanied by upbeat music. Watching the performers and the audience members enjoy themselves makes me feel happy. While I'm on my way out of the circus theater, it begins snowing in Khabarovsk.
1: 네, 여러분 오늘도 수고 정말 많이 하셨어요. www.ebce.co.kr 오셔서 반복 학습 아시죠? 저는 다음 시간에 옵니다. 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

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Thank you so much for joining me today.

0: Of course, we have another great dialogue that we can use in the office. Now remember, these expressions that we learn, we can use them outside of the office too. 꼭 뭐 business 영어만 생각하지 말고요. 아주 실용적으로 바깥에서 뭐 친구들 사이에서도 영어 쓸 수 있는 단어들도 많이 배우고 있습니다. So, let's check out what we're going to learn today through our main dialogue. Let's take a look. 모두와 잘 지내고 있나요? Are you getting along with everyone? 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How do we say this in English? 아, 별로 놀랍지 않아요. 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All right, let's take a look at the whole dialogue. 네, 새로운 직장을 다니는데 뭐 요새 어떻게 잘 지내고 있어? 뭐 이제 상사는 어때? 뭐 you know, you just ask how you're doing. So, the question is this. Are you getting along with everyone? Are you getting along with everyone? So, are you getting along with everyone? 모두와 잘 지내고 있나요? 자, so the key phrase here is get along with. So if you get along with someone or everyone, it means that you are doing well together. 그러니까 사이좋게 잘 지내는 거예요. 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Let's take a look. Aha, difficult. But my boss can be difficult sometimes. But my boss can be difficult sometimes. 네, boss는 상사죠. 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All right. So, my boss can be difficult sometimes. And then the other person says, huh, well, it's not surprising. 네, it's not surprising. 별로 놀랍지 않아요. 네, 보통 우리 상사들이 책임도 많고, 뭐 사람들은 다 나쁘지는 않겠지만, 이렇게 좀 까다롭게 할 수 있죠. 왜냐하면은 they are the leaders and they look at all the details. So of course they can be difficult. It's not surprising. All right, let's look at the whole dialogue. Are you getting along with everyone? Yeah, but my boss can be difficult sometimes. It's not surprising. All right, so let's look at some key points. Get along. Okay, get along. 누구와 잘 지내다. Get along, okay? So, I don't get along with John. He's weird. I don't get along with John. He's weird. 자, 나는 존과 사이가 좋지 않아. 그는 이상하다. 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Not really, you know? There are people that you get along with, and there are people that you don't get along with. So, if you say, I don't get along with someone, 사실 사이가 안 좋은 거죠. Right? I don't get along with her. She's weird. Okay. 자, everyone in the office gets along really well. Everyone in the office gets along really well. 자, 사무실 사람들 모두 정말 잘 지내요. 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Okay, next one. 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She can be difficult. She can be difficult. 그녀는 까다로울 수 있습니다. 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She can be difficult. Next, our clients can be difficult, so be prepared. Our clients can be difficult, so be prepared. 자, 고객이 까다로울 수 있으니 준비하세요. 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So we have to be prepared. 네. In business, that's business, you know. If you've got clients, you have to treat your clients well, and even if they're difficult, you have to be nice, right? So you know, we've got difficult people. What are we going to do? We have to learn to deal with it. All right, so those are our expressions for today. Let's move on to shadowing. All right, guys, it's time for shadowing. It's time to practice out loud, and we're going to speak at a very natural pace. 너무 딱딱하지 말고 이렇게 조금 흐름 있게, 리듬 있게 같이 해봐요. Okay, let's go. Are you getting along with everyone? Yeah, but my boss can be difficult sometimes. It's not surprising. Surprising. Okay. Are you getting along? Are you getting along with everyone? Are you getting along with everyone? Let's do that one more time. Are you getting along with everyone? Yeah, but my boss can be difficult sometimes. Nah, it's not surprising. 네, 놀랍지가 않아요. 네. You know, of course, it's always like that. Okay, it's not surprising. All right, let's take a little quiz and check and see how much you remember of the main dialogue. 모두와 잘 지내고 있나요? 네, 하지만 제 상사는 가끔 까다로워요. 별로 놀랍지 않아요. Great job, everyone. So the expressions that we learned today, we can use anywhere. So get along with someone, 누구랑 잘 지내는 거죠. And also difficult. We know people, some people can be difficult. 좀 피곤한 스타일이라고 생각하시면 돼요. 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Someone who's difficult. 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And get along, you know, I get along with, you know, my friends, obviously with your friends, but maybe you get along with the teacher, your child's teacher. You get along with the teacher. 잘 선생님하고 잘 지내고 뭔가 잘 맞고 잘 어울린다는 거예요, 서로. 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Remember those key expressions for today. And of course, I'll be back for some more useful expressions. Meanwhile, take good care, and we'll see you soon. 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
3: 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It helps you sleep at night.
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1: Alright, second pose of the week. It's going to be flipped frog. The flipped frog. I named it. First, start on your bed. Or not. I'll say that one more time. So start on your bed. Or not. Alright. Lie down on your stomach with your pillow in front of you. Okay? I will say that one more time. So lie down on your stomach with your pillow in front of you. Good. Bend your knees and stretch out your ankles by pointing and flexing. I will say that one more time. So bend your knees and stretch out your ankles by pointing and flexing. Good. Now spread your legs to the side and meet the bottom of your feet together. I will say that one more time. So spread your legs to the side and meet the bottom of your feet together. Good. You might feel a little stretch on your hips. Enjoy that stretch. I will say that one more time. So you might feel a little stretch on your hips. Enjoy that stretch. Good. If you can try to lower your feet towards the floor, do that. I'll say that one more time. So if you can try to lower your feet towards the floor, do that. Good. Now try putting one foot down towards the ground while pressing the inner thigh down. Yeah? I will say that one more time. Now try putting one foot down towards the ground while pressing the inner thigh down. Good. Do the same thing with the opposite leg. Alternate back and forth. Yeah? I'll say that one more time. So do the same thing with the opposite leg and alternate back and forth. Good. This is a free massage before you go to bed. Not a rip-off. We're so lucky, right? I'll say that one more time. So this is a free massage before you go to bed. Not a rip-off. We're so lucky, right? Okay. Slowly

straighten your legs and relax your hips. 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So slowly straighten your legs and relax your hips. Good. And that was it. That was the flipped frog. So easy, right?

0: It's time for English on the Go, so we're going to look at Richard's full clip where he talks to us about how he loves to plan his work, even sometimes months in advance. He'll even plan a video for Christmas during the summer. Let's find out more.
1: Just wanna ignite ya!
2: Are you ready? Go!
3: Let me ask you something. Do you like spontaneous activities or do you like planning out your day and planning out events in the future? I actually like both. I like spontaneity and I like making a solid plan for what's going to happen today, what's going to happen this week, and actually what's going to happen this year, next year, what's my 5-year plan. I don't know why I'm so organized and I also like being really spontaneous, but I just enjoy life and want to have the most exciting experience possible. I began really meticulously planning out my work schedule when my wife and I started working on the internet regularly. That's when I was able to look out months at a time, 6 months at a time, plan what sort of video we were going to do during Christmas, even if it was summertime. So planning is a really useful tool, but I think living by the spur of the moment is also really good.
4: 네, 오늘의 핵심 어휘를 먼저 소개하겠습니다. 제일 먼저 spontaneous, 아까도 소개한 적 있었죠. 즉흥적인 것을 가리키고요. 그리고 즉흥적임, 즉흥성이라는 명사 형태를 spontaneity라고 합니다. 그리고 organized 하면 어떤 방이나 책상 위가 정리된 것도 organized인 거고, 사람이 organized 한 사람은 체계적이고 계획성이 있는 거를 가리켜요. 발음 연습을 좀 해볼까요?
0: Let's practice our pronunciation starting with spontaneous. Spontaneous. Spontaneous. And the next one, spontaneity. Spontaneity. Spontaneity. Next we have organized. Organized. Organized. Let's take a look at some more vocabulary words.
4: 그 다음으로 꼼꼼하게라는 뜻의 meticulously가 쓰였고요. 꼼꼼한이라고 형용사로 바꾸고 싶다면 마지막에 ly만 빼주시면 될 거예요. 그리고 마지막 즉석의 충동을 spur of the moment라고 합니다. 발음 연습해보죠.
0: Next we have meticulously, meticulously, meticulously. And lastly we have spur of the moment. Spur of the moment. Spur of the moment. Perfect. Let's take a look at Richard's clip once again, but with English subtitles.
3: Let me ask you something. Do you like spontaneous activities or do you like planning out your day and planning out events in the future? I actually like both. I like spontaneity and I like making a solid plan for what's going to happen today, what's going to happen this week. And actually, what's going to happen this year, next year, what's my 5-year plan? I don't know why I'm so organized, and I also like being really spontaneous. But I just enjoy life and want to have the most exciting experience possible. I began really meticulously planning out my work schedule when my wife and I started working on the internet regularly. That's when I was able to look out months at a time, 6 months at a time, plan what sort of video we were going to do during Christmas, even if it was summertime. So planning is a really useful tool, but I think living by the spur of the moment is also really good.
0: I am really impressed with the fact that you said you plan your Christmas videos in summer. That's the only thing I'm stuck on right now. Like,
4: 사실,
0: I need to do that.
4: 크리스마스에는 어떤 비디오를 만들지는 예상하기 쉬우니까 그런 거는 뭐 할 수 있다고 쳐도 정말 몇 달 계획을 미리 세우는 거는 정말 대단한 것 같아요.
0: Yeah, that's 네. awesome.
4: That is awesome because mm-hmm. especially when you have a lot of videos to make, mm-hmm. a lot of things to do.
0: And when you're your own boss and you make your own schedule, 네. sometimes you get a little bit lazy.
4: It's not easy. Right? 네, 그럼 처음으로 돌아가서 한 줄 한 줄 공부 시작해 볼까요?
0: Sounds great.
3: Let me ask you something. Do you like spontaneous activities or do you like planning out your day and planning out events in the future? I actually like both.
0: Let me ask you something.
4: 네, let me ask you something으로 시작하고 있습니다. 질문 하나 하겠습니다. 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
0: Do you like spontaneous activities or do you like planning out your day and planning out events in the future?
4: 네, 둘 중에 어떤 쪽인지를 묻고 있어요. 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
4: 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Plan out something. You can plan something too, but you can plan something out. 같은 의미입니다. 그래서 yeah. 완결 뭐 이런 의미를 좀 더 부여해 주는 건데 그래서 계획을 짜는 거, 그 다음에 plan out events in the future, 앞으로 할 일들을 계획을 짜는 걸 좋아하시는 편인가요?
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0: 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All right. Mm. And he tells us about himself. He says, I actually like both.
4: Mm. I actually like both. 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
0: Of course, spontaneous activities or planning everything.
4: Exactly. 그래서 즉흥적인 활동도 좋아하고 계획을 다 짜는 것도 좋아한다고 합니다.
0: Mm. Let's look at the next part.
3: I like spontaneity. And I like making a solid plan for what's going to happen today, what's going to happen this week, and actually what's going to happen this year, next year, what's my five-year plan.
0: I like spontaneity, and I like making a solid plan for what's going to happen today, what's going to happen this week.
4: 네, spontaneous라고 하는 즉흥적인이라는 형용사의 명사 형태가 다시 나오고 있죠, 여기서.
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1: 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It's a 5-year project. It's a 5-year project. Great, let's move on to the next one.
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1: 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They got a 5-year loan. Great, let's look at our next pattern.
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1: We can chat for hours at a time. We can chat for hours at a time. Great, let's look at our last example.
0: 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He spent hours at a time in the bookstore. He spent hours at a time in the bookstore. 큰 소리로 읽어주세요.
1: He spent hours at a time in the bookstore. He spent hours at a time in the bookstore. Great. Let's take a look at Richard's clip for the very last time with both English and Korean subtitles.
2: Let me ask you something. Do you like spontaneous activities or do you like planning out your day and planning out events in the future? I actually like both. I like spontaneity and I like making a solid plan for what's going to happen today, what's going to happen this week, and actually what's going to happen this year, next year, what's my 5-year plan. I don't know why I'm so organized and I also like being really spontaneous, but I just enjoy life and want to have the most exciting experience possible. I began really meticulously planning out my work schedule when my wife and I started working on the internet regularly. That's when I was able to look out months at a time, 6 months at a time, plan what sort of video we were going to do during Christmas, even if it was summertime. So planning is a really useful tool, but I think living by the spur of the moment is also really good.
0: 오늘의 알쏭달쏭 영어 표현 한마디 소개하겠습니다.
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1: Yeah, we usually use it when it didn't go to plan.
0: 맞아요.
1: Like I had it all planned out, but this happened.
0: He right? didn't come
1: show
0: here.
1: Show up.
0: Yeah, he didn't show up.
1: Yeah.
0: 이렇게 할 수 있겠죠.
1: Okay.
0: All right.
1: Perfect. Let's move on to In the Social World.

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1: Let's take a look. I miss university and being able to have spontaneous nights out instead of having to plan them days in advance. I have a love-hate relationship with spontaneous plans. Like, yes, I want to be surprised, but then I also want a head start to plan what I'll say or how I'll act.
0: 다시 한번 읽어볼까요?
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0: 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Instead of having to plan them days in advance. 여기서 them이라는 것은 nights out. 친구들 만나서 밖에서 노는 거를 여기서 them이라고 받고 있고,

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Bacon, lettuce, tomato. 맞아요. So, we have bacon, lettuce, 상추, tomato. We have eggs. We have sliced cheese. We have milk, butter, mayonnaise, honey mustard, and oil. And this is our hot cake mix. 하지만 hot cake 안 만들어요. We're making waffles.